good, but you look so much better on me. On me. 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On me. You look good, but you look so much better

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2: 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Like birds are flying to the sun. I had to run.

light I find in sight. Fundamental movement. So when it's black, this insomniac, take an original tack. 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I get no sleep. I can't get no sleep.